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It was

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She want the nigga with the biggest nuts, and guess what? He is I and I am him, slim with the T.

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In my book, they say sharing is caring. 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